I look into your soft green eyes, when I see your delicate body, reveal to me as you slip off your dress.

stars. 'Cause the things we're calling heartaches, hell, they're hardly worth our time. We bitch about a dollar.

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